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3: Oh, you made it. 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

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It's Michael Shane Wright, your big papa. I'll be here till midnight. Sugarland and Trisha Yearwood are next.

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1: We're in the middle of a seven-song superset here on WLAY 100.1. All killer, no filler, the home of country's greatest hits. It's Michael Shane Wright, your Big Papa. I'll be here with you every minute until midnight.

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I'll be with you here till midnight.

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Joe DeMessina here on WLAY 100.1, the home of all the hits. You got your big papa here. It's Michael Shane Wright. From 7 till midnight, Monday through Friday, I'll be your ride or die.

That's Tim McGraw kicking us off on the top of the hour. It's Michael Shane Wright, your Big Papa, here on WLAY 100.1, where it's all killer and no filler.

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Michael Shane Wright on a Friday night on WLAY 100.1 FM. All killer, no filler, the home of country's greatest hits. But let me ask you, can you just give me that wink?

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1: 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Michael Shane writes on 100.1 WLAY, where you get a 7-song superset every hour.

Friday night. That was Joe Diffie and John Deere Green. It's Michael Shane Wright, your Big Papa on WLAY 100.1, home of all the hits. Here comes Don Williams on Tulsa Time.

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3: 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It's Dolly Parton. Why'd you come in?

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It's Michael Shainwright, your Big Papa, on a Friday night. Gonna be right here with you every minute and every step of the way until we hit midnight.

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David Lee Murphy with a little dust on the bottle. It's Big Papa, Michael Shane Wright, here with you until midnight tonight. But tomorrow, it's Spirit of Freedom at McFarland Park. The fun kicks off on the big stage at 3 p.m. You don't want to miss this day. It's going to be a ball. There will be food trucks. I'll be there. So will my buddy Mark Narmore and our buddy TC. We'll be there. Come say hello. Come on out to McFarland Park for Spirit of Freedom tomorrow, brought to you by WLAY 100.1 FM, your home of continuous country classics.

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0: Martina wraps up a seven-song superset here on WLAY 100.1 FM, the home of continuous country classics. You got your Big Papa here, Michael Shane Wright. And tomorrow, you've got an opportunity to have a great day at McFarland Park. Come join us for Spirit of Freedom. The fun gets underway at 3 o'clock on the big Singing River Automotive stage. 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

It's Hank Jr. here on WLAY 100.1 FM, where all the country legends come to play. It's Michael Shane Wright, your big papa. It's Friday night, and I'll be right here with you till midnight.

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Giving you a little good advice here. If you drink, don't drive. Do the watermelon crawl. That's good advice.

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Lady A singing from the heart. 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Here comes Joe DiMacina and Eddie Raven to close out this last seven-song superset of the night.

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It's Friday night and it's almost midnight. It's your Big Papa, Michael Shane Wright. It's been a joy to be with you this week. Tune in next week. We'll do it all again Monday to Friday from 7 to midnight here on WLAY 100.1 FM, your headquarters for hit country classics. 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
1: 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I love the 80s.
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1: Turn it up, son. All right, boys. This is her favorite song, you know that, right? 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Left, left, left, right, left.

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0: I will. Oh, dude, I'll throw this. I was cranking this.
1: This is going to be something weird.
0: This is the one.
1: Yeah. I figured yours would be Beasties.
0: Yeah, dude. Beastie Boys were literally the soundtrack of my. I was going to the ramp, going to the beach, going to the friends, going to the bars, going to whatever. That was high school.
1: Yeah, man. There's so many great memories. Some country, some not. I mean, this kind of mixes up. It could be any genre.
0: Yeah, I mean, everybody listens to everything and all that.
1: Yes,
0: yes, obviously. I'm also ashamed that that's my
1: yours is better than mine. Schaefer. We should have had some.
0: What is your high school memory song? The song that totally takes you back to high school.
2: Boy, you've got to go with Sugar Ray and Every Morning. It was on every station all the time.
0: Sugar Ray got slept on. Like, nobody ever talks about Sugar Ray anymore. They had a bunch of hits, like, at that time.
2: Oh, they had a run.
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3: I can use it for the weekend.
2: But it's right. 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
1: That is fun.
0: It is.
1: Garrett, what you got?
5: Don't judge me. It's my guilty pleasure song, but it came out right as I was in high school. Wanted by Hunter Hayes.
3: Because I want to wrap you up. Want to kiss your lips.
5: Throws me back to my first relationship, man.
2: It was a big song, though.
0: It was a big song.
5: Kissed in the bus loop a couple times.
0: Is this a girl that we saw the picture of that one time?
5: No, different girl.
0: Okay.
5: I had many girls.
0: All right, so that's what we want to do, I guess. Let's see. What is your summer memory song? What takes you back to summer as a kid or a teenager or whatever?
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5: Songs that take you back when you're growing up and summer. Oh, all the memories, nostalgic stuff. Hey, man, what you got?
6: Good morning. It's America, and I'm drawing a blank by who sings it.
7: Rodney Atkins?
6: Yeah, there you go. It's a-

0: I had kind of forgotten about that one, man. We have to bring that back.
1: It's a good one.
0: Yeah, that's great. All right, thank you, bud.
1: Have a good day.
0: You too. We're talking about summer songs. What is that song that when you hear it, you're just like, yeah, this is all my summer memories. This is the one.
2: Actually, I'm going to date myself. I was 16 years old, and my first heartbreak, and it was on Dreamweaver.
0: Yeah. What was the Wayne's World? It was all over Wayne's World too. That was great.
2: Yeah.
0: And you're lucky.
2: Thank you guys.
0: Thank you. Bye bye. What about you? What is your summer memory song? What you got?
3: I was like 12 or 13 years old, but I loved Summer Nights by Lil Rob.
0: All right. Don't know what's next.
3: That's me.
0: All right.
3: All the way.
0: Thank you. Thanks. That's awesome.
4: All right. So what is your summer song? We want to hear from you.
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1: We're talking about those songs that you grew up to in the summer. Those summer nostalgic songs that you remember. How about you?
2: Morning. Hey, so mine's kind of a weird song, but it reminds me of summer of my youth.
3: Okay, which one?
2: Goo Goo Dolls, Iris. It's from City of Angels. I played that song all summer long.
4: And I don't want the world to see me, because I don't think that they'd understand.
2: Take me back.
3: Love it.
2: Everything's made to be broken. Good one.
3: All right, thank you.
2: Thanks.
3: All right, bye-bye. So we're talking about your summer songs, the songs that take you back. It's like your summer memory song. When you hear it, you're like, oh, yeah, that's right where I was. What's yours?
5: Follow Me by Uncle Cracker.
4: Follow me, everything is all right. I'll be the one to tuck you in at
3: night. Man, I'll tell you
4: night.
3: Something. This was a great song. And we had Uncle Cracker. When it was like the hot song, we had Uncle Cracker in the studio to do it. And I thought he was going to be just okay. He and the band were amazing. Like, that's live, great. They were fantastic.
5: Well, hey, guys, I appreciate it. Thank you.
3: All right, man. Take care. Summer memory songs. What's the one that takes you back? What's yours?
2: It came out when I was 16. Summer Nights by Rascal Flatts.
4: Well, the sunset better set soon, yeah. So we can eat in the mood.
2: Exactly.
4: Things start getting all heated up.
3: You got to sing along now, because this is your jam.
2: Everyone loves that song.
3: Yes.
2: Everyone loves it.
3: Yes. Everybody loves Rascal Flatts in general. But yeah, that's a great one.
2: Yeah. Thank you.
3: All right. Thank you. All right. What about you? What's your summer memory song? We'd love to hear from you.
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0: 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You know exactly where you were. All right. Thank you very much. Appreciate the phone call. Bye. That's where you go. Bye. And I'll just go to the next thing.
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1: It was 1980-something in the world that I grew up in.
0: Skating rinks and flags. Songs that defined a generation.
1: I do cherish you for the rest of my life. You don't have to think.
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1: Someday we'll all have perfect wings. Don't laugh at me.
0: Cap off the night with one of the largest free fireworks shows in the South. As we celebrate America's 250th birthday together, the Spirit of Freedom presented by Singing River Automotive, One Louder, City of Florence, and 100.1 WLAY.
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3: Jamie Johnson joining us on the show. And In Colors is, to me, I think, one of the best written and performed songs. I like that. I like Miranda, House of Built Me, I feel is right. I put those. How does this song come about, In Color?
4: It'd have to originate with just being colorblind. I never knew I was colorblind until I went to get in the Marine Corps. They handed me that test that's got all the little dots on it. And he said, "What number do you see?" And, well, I'm good in inventory, so I started counting them across and down.
3: Oh, wow.
4: And I was halfway through my count, and I thought, this guy's getting a little impatient. Who the hell else counts this fast? And I didn't see a number standing
3: out. They took
4: out
3: you anyway, though. They'll take
4: you. It's a test I'd never seen before.
3: Sign up here.
5: And he said, how many dots were on there?
4: he said, "Did anybody ever tell you you're colorblind?" And I said, "No." He said, "You don't care, do you?" I said, "No." Nope. We're getting in the Marine Corps today. I said, "I didn't know about the color test." But when I was little, I remember watching Wizard of Oz. Mm-hmm. And they had this big slogan, "See it in color." And so that just always registered.
3: Yeah.
4: So we were at the BMI Awards, and they were playing these pictures on the wall using the projector screens. And I was sitting there watching the same pictures everybody else was. Well, the next day, I ran into Lee Thomas Miller on a sidewalk. And Lee said, "You know those black and white pictures they were playing on the wall last night?" And that was the first time I found out they were in black and white.
3: Oh, you didn't know. Right, yeah, right, and right.
4: He says, "I know what I see when I look at that picture. I see a very young Bill Anderson with a couple of other people that I don't know who they are." He said, "I wonder what somebody like Bill sees when he looks at those pictures. Is he seeing him signing his very first publishing deal or record deal or what?" And I said, "Yeah, you should have seen it in color, huh?" And we had that Dewey Cox moment where you stare off into the wilderness and go home.
3: I think we did something.
4: When we went to write that song, phone rang, and it was James Otto, and his co-writers had canceled on him that day. I told him, I said, "We're back at this one whooped already. It ain't even started." I said, "Why don't you come over here and write this one with us?" And he came over. He's the one that brought that melody. So the reason that it's the chords are what they are, it's James Otto.
3: Wow.
4: We have him to thank for that.
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1: Jamie Johnson, hanging with us. You've got to tell the story, please, of Trace and Honky Tonk But Donkey Donk.
2: So that song was born in a bar.
1: No kidding.
2: Yeah.
1: I've never understood how you can go from In Color, The Dollar, to Honky Tonk But Donkey Donk.
2: We were standing there watching the dance floor. It was me and Randy Houser and Dallas Davidson, and evidently all of us were watching something completely different. They were staring at this beauty queen over there, a model. I was looking at this obviously corporate party. These were people who were not supposed to be hanging out together in this environment. It was almost like the cubicles cleared out and they got on the plane, came straight to Nashville, and went right up in this bar. And we caught them by the time that the third drink must have been kicking in. This gal, she was unloading. She had a butt that looked like you just rammed a couple of beach balls down inside a pair of jeans. And I was watching her. working that thing around. She changed the order of the dance floor. Like everything was coming this way. Had to turn around and go back. She was up there dropping it down and hitting the floor with it and everything else. And I thought, damn. And about that time, either Randy or Dallas, I can't remember, one of them said, Badonka donk. And then the other one said, Honky Tonk Badonka donk. And when I heard that, I just looked at them both. I said, I'm in.
1: I'm done.
2: I heard that, and there's a song there.
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1: Hey, it's life. 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

0: As we come back, we're going to do a little, I don't know, we'll whatever see what else we can do. We're going to do some ballads. 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Yeah. I don't know. We'll find out next coming up.
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1: This is WLAY in the heart of the hit recording capital of the world. The station that believes in family, faith, flag, and country's greatest hits. We're 100.1 WLAY.

0: 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Anderson
1: joining us in the studio, picking wildflowers. Flowers. Picking wildflowers.

0: Keith Anderson. Love that, man. I like your version. I like your version a lot.
1: Thanks.
0: So, is there going to be a? I hear there's a duets kind of deal where people reimagine your songs.
1: Yeah, we're working on that 20th anniversary of Picking My Flowers, and we're putting together a little roster right now and trying to get it all together and get commitments from some of the artists out there, some of my buddies, and some new people.
2: But whoever you end up ultimately getting it on there, it has to be a re-release. It has to be the whole thing because there's a whole generation of people that may not know Pickin' Wildflowers.
0: Yeah. And the other thing is, like you even mentioned, you've got like, five or six artists, current artists that are on tour singing that song in their set.
1: Yeah, that's what I've heard. So I'm excited to hopefully get to write with a lot of these guys and also bring some in. I'd love to get Luke Combs on this thing. And there's just a lot. We've got a big dream list of
0: fingers
1: of
0: crossed.
1: Ideas and,
0: love that.
1: Yeah.
0: We'll look forward to seeing that and hearing that as the year moves on. You can check out, get updates and tour schedules too on his website, KeithAnderson.com. KeithAnderson.com. Dude, thank you.
1: Thank you, guys.
0: So good to see you.
1: You guys are the best.
0: One of our favorites.
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1: Good morning. I'm calling to say that I really appreciate y'all program. I listen to y'all every morning.
2: Well, thanks.
1: Y'all are the best.
2: Well, thank you, man. Thank you very much. Who is your favorite person on the show?
3: It's got to be Bubba.
2: I don't know. Big D's
1: Carson.
2: Pretty.
3: Oh,
2: jeez. Of course.
1: No, Big D and Bubba's cool, but I like hearing Carson talk.
3: Yeah. All guys do.
2: Yeah. She does have that. She has that voice that's just kind of, it's magical, isn't it?
1: Yeah, it is. But I really appreciate y'all program. I listen to y'all every morning. 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
1: Kiefer Thompson Kiefer Thompson is in the studio with us.
2: Can we not say of Thompson Square? I mean, I know solo right now, but we have to give a shout out to Shauna because.
3: No, we don't.
2: We do. She's the reason you're here. Behind every good Kiefer is a Shauna.
3: Oh, dude. I'll tell you what. I'm thinking about changing my name. I hate my name.
2: Why?
3: I'm just tired of hearing it at home. It's really serious. And the other word I've really hated, I've really grown to hate, is dad.
2: Yeah.
3: It's just the freaking worst.
2: Oh, just wait. Wait until the teenage years.
3: Well, when I'm home, you know, there's certain times I'd like to just do something on my own, you know. And, you know, if I go down anywhere near the basement, which is my hallowed ground, where I write and just get away from everybody, it's Kiefer. Dad!
1: I'm just trying to write songs and pay your bills.
3: And I'm like, oh my gosh, man, it's just nonstop. I'm like, please stop saying my name. He's like Stewie, you know? It's like Stewie on Family Guy.
2: Mom,
3: Dad. Like, what do you need? I can't get the toothpaste lid off.

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And as she walked away,

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0: Yeah, I still don't even know. I need a manager.
1: What? Wow, what a rock star. You don't even know what your thing
0: Who
1: is.
0: Who cares, man?
2: They'll find me. It's fine.
3: Hey, man, it's all about the road.
0: Yeah, I'm straight. I'm so wealthy. I don't need the money, guys.
1: Yeah.
0: I'm just doing it. Kiefercomedy.com. It'll take you to my Instagram page, which it takes you, you know, there's a. There's
4: everything.
0: There's one of them hot links. That takes you to the where you can download it or listen to it, you know, wherever you listen to All your right. programs.
1: You're so weird. When did you get so weird? I don't remember you
0: I've
1: being
0: always
1: so,
0: been like
1: have
0: this.
1: Have you? Yeah, well, you just had Shauna here to help.
0: Shauna's always here to like reel me in.
1: All know? Right, I'll reel you out. Kiefer Comedy, you can check him out on Instagram and also just Google it and you'll find it. Good to see you, brother.
0: You
1: Thank
0: too, guys.
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2: So I got a bud of mine who is, he's 6'7", 6'8".
3: Good Lord.
2: 300 wow. and something pounds. He's enormous. I only hang out with people of unusual size. And
3: is that where you hang out with me?
2: My little buddy.
4: P-O-U-S.
2: But he's in Southeast Asia, or was in Burma. And he said, dude, he's blonde, blue-eyed, 6'8", 300 and something pounds. And he said that people would line up and take pictures with him. He said people would touch him. He said an old
3: they
2: lady.
3: They want to touch his hair.
2: People came up to him. So there's an old lady in a wheelchair. She asked that she thought that he could heal her.
4: Oh, my gosh.
2: Yeah. Like he goes, it's past like, oh, this guy's really tall. And we don't. The average height there is five for women. It's 5 feet is the average. 5'4" for men. So that he's obviously.
3: Yeah, he towers.
4: Yes. Well, think about our reaction. You described him to us. Yeah. And we thought, wow.
2: Yeah, but we're not praying to him.
4: Well, okay, no, but he's not
2: gonna. He's not gonna solve my sleep apnea.
4: Do you know that? I don't know. Giants don't exist in the world, and then all of a sudden this guy shows up. Maybe they do.
2: He's like, wow. Dude, I know that my picture is hanging in someone's living room in Burma.
3: Well, he should
4: they
3: be
4: have
3: nervous.
4: Candles in front of it.
2: Yes, he probably has his own holiday and doesn't even know it.
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0: 100.1 WLAY. Hey there, I'm TC out at McFarland Park. We're making our final preparations for the Spirit of Freedom celebration. Yep, we're out here. We're closing in on noontime. We've got a bunch of food trucks and vendors out here ready to go. So if you want to come out and pick out your spot for the fireworks show and Mark Wills a little later on, well, come on out and join us and have lunch out here at McFarland Park as we get ready for the big Spirit of Freedom celebration. Music will get underway here by 3 o'clock. Mark Wills will hit stage around 7:30, and then, of course, leading up to the big fireworks show at 9 o'clock, Spirit of Freedom celebration with 100.1 WLAY. We're waiting on you.
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0: 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You got your Big Papa. Michael Shane right here with you. We're live at McFarland Park for Spirit of Freedom. The fun's already underway. Why aren't you down here yet? Come on down. We've got food trucks galore. Music's going to start up about 3 o'clock with our own Mark Narmore and our good buddy Spooner Oldham. It'll go right on through till dark, including our headliner, Mark Wills, coming on about 7:30, followed by the fireworks. You don't want to miss it. It's a good time to be had by all. 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

And that's Rodney Atkins bringing us close to 1 o'clock here on WLAY 100.1 FM, your home for all the hits and your home for Spirit of Freedom. We're coming to you live from McFarland Park. Come on out. We got all kinds of food vendors and all kinds of family fun. The music starts at 3, goes all the way through till dark when the fireworks will happen. Our headliner, Mark Wills, goes on stage around 7:30. It's a great time and a great place to be on a Saturday. Come on out and join your friends from WLAY. Come say hi to me, Big Papa, Michael Shane Wright. My buddy Martin Armour's here. TC's here. We all want to see you. Come on out and have a great time.

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Get a funnel cake. There's all kinds of good stuff out here. The music's going to kick off at 3 o'clock. It's going to go all the way till dark when you'll see the fireworks preceded by our headliner, Mark Wills. So come on out. 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

4th of July. 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Don't call me names. 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It's our Spirit of Freedom celebration here at McFarland Park, Florence, with Mark Wills at 7:30. 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

And that's Joe DeMessina here on WLAY 100.1 FM. And I'll tell you, heads or tails, it's just a great day to get on down to McFarland Park. The weather's gorgeous, the food trucks are here, and Spirit of Freedom is well underway. We invite you down. Come by and see all your friends from WLAY. My buddy Mark Narmore's down here. He's going to be hitting the stage at 3 o'clock with Spooner Oldham. We got music all afternoon going all the way till dark. Our headliner, Mark Wills, comes on the stage about 7:30, and then at 9 o'clock, the fireworks. You don't want to miss it. Spirit of Freedom at McFarland Park going on right now. 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

0: we play the legends. Okay. Hey, right. You know this heart of mine just can't be bought. Yeah, way down yonder on the Chattahoochee, you never knew how much that muddy water meant to me. And nothing but the legends.
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0: 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Hey, I'm home and had a hard day. This is classic country.
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0: Oh, my goodness. That's Ricky Skaggs, a country boy, here on WLAY 100.1. It's Big Papa. Michael Shane Wright here with you live on Saturday down at McFarland Park for the Spirit of Freedom. And right now on the stage, my buddy Mark Narmore is getting warmed up doing his sound check. Where else but in the Shoals can you find guys like Mark Narmore and Spooner Oldham just slipping up on the stage at 3 o'clock? But that's what's going to happen at 3 o'clock today. They're going to take over the stage, and the music gets fired up, and it'll run all the way till dark till you get the fireworks show after that. So come on out. Claim your spot on the lawn. Hit up the food trucks. Come on out to Spirit of Freedom. You're going to have a great time. We can't wait to see you. We're just waiting on you.
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3: 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And Libby and Terry on July 30th. 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

Suds in the bucket. It's Michael Shane Wright, your Big Papa here on WLAY. It's Saturday. It's Spirit of Freedom. Get yourself on down to McFarland Park and join up with your friends and your neighbors. Bring your mama. Bring all of them. Bring your dog. Just come on out to McFarland Park. We got the food trucks. We got the live music going to kick off in about 20 minutes. Mark Narmore and Spooner Oldham will be hitting the stage, and that music's going to go on all through the day and into the night. And at 9 o'clock, you're going to see the fireworks. Hang around all day with us. Have some great food. Have some great drink. See all your friends. Join in with your community. 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

It's Big Papa Michael Shane Wright with you here at McFarland Park for Spirit of Freedom. And I'll tell you what, I swear that this is a place you need to be today. If you're not in your car on the way, get in your car and get on the way to McFarland Park, because this is where all the fun's happening. And I got to tell you, it's only in a place like the Shoals where I can say something like, hey, 15 minutes from now, Spooner Oldham and Mark Narmore are going to take the stage, because that's what's about to happen. That'll be our first musical act of the day, but the music's going to go on all day and into the night, all the way till dark, to where you'll get to see the best fireworks display in town. So come on down to McFarland Park, get a spot picked out on the lawn, visit the food trucks, bring your mama, bring your kids, bring your dog. I don't care who you bring, but just get yourself down here. Spirit of Freedom in McFarland Park. It's brought to you by One Louder, the City of Florence, and Singing River Automotive. So get on down here. Come see us. We can't wait. We're just waiting on you.

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0: Happy 4th of July from all of us here at WLAY. We are broadcasting down here live on the river, McFarland. It's fun for you and your family. It's free entry, and wow, we got all kinds of fun things to do, from hot dog eating contest, disc golf, cornhole, of course, fireworks at 9 o'clock tonight. And I'll be talking in a bit about all the musical performers that are going to be playing, myself included in that. And I'm honored and happy to be. And that's coming up here. I better get ready for this. Yeah, 3 o'clock, Spooner Oldham and I will take the stage. That's coming up here pretty shortly. And we're going to be doing our hit songs. And then after that, a great array of talent. And we'll tell you all about that coming up in a bit. We'll talk about the vendors, too. We got some killer vendors in the park here and food trucks. So come on down, McFarland Park, Florence, WLAY, and the crew. We're here to give you a big hug and a high five. And you need to pick up a WLAY T-shirt to commemorate this day. Yeah, we're all here at McFarland. WLAY, FM Spirit of Freedom.
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0: And that's Willie Nelson with Whiskey River here on WLAY 100.1 FM. We're with you live down at McFarland Park for Spirit of Freedom. My buddy Mark Narmore and Spooner Oldham just got off the stage. And coming up at 4 o'clock, it's Megan Allen, an independent red dirt country artist and songwriter. She's from Nashville, but she's here with us in the Shoals. She was one of the finalists in our big Shoals City Showdown. So come on down to McFarland Park, where we're having all kinds of fun. We got food trucks. We got music going all the way till dark. We got fireworks after dark. Megan Allen is going on at 4, and our headliner, Mark Wills, will go on at 7:30. So come hang out with us. The only thing missing here is you.
1: 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It's all Saturday, July the 4th. 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

You got Big Papa Michael Shane Wright here with you live at McFarland Park for the Spirit of Freedom. The only thing missing here is you. We got everything else. We got food trucks. We got live music. Megan Allen's about to take the stage. We got just about everything you could want, going all the way till dark with the live music when Mark Wills will take the stage at 7:30, and then at 9 o'clock, we got the fireworks. 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

lots of green grass growing out here at McFarland Park. You got your big papa, Michael Shane, right here with you live at Spirit of Freedom. Come on out and enjoy the green grass. Enjoy the live music. Megan Allen is on the stage right now. And coming up at 5 o'clock, it'll be Brody Gravett. Live music is going to continue all the way until dark, when you're going to see the best fireworks shows this side of, well, anywhere. So come on out again to McFarland Park for Spirit of Freedom, brought to you by WLAY 100.1 FM, your home of continuous country classics.

0: WLAY, Mark Normore here, live with you, Florence, Alabama, and proud to be a part, a citizen here of the United States of America, 250th birthday of the USA. And we're having a big, putting some extra kick in our celebration here at the Spirit of Freedom, WLAY, and all the great folks here. I'm telling you what, man, we've got some cool T-shirts. You need to grab a few of those. They're good stocking stuffers. I'm already thinking about Christmas. This is sort of Christmas in July for all the folks here at WLAY. Come down to the river. Mark Normore here, and I just got off stage with my first cousin, Spooner Oldham. Of course, he's a Muscle Shoals legend, and we performed our hit songs and got great performers. Megan Allen on the Singing River Automotive stage, Brody Gravett, Bay Simpson, and Mark Wills at 7:30 with the fireworks following. So we'll see y'all here. Parking is easy. We got great parking attendants from the Florence PD and the City of Florence over here helping out, doing a great job. So easy peasy to get in here. Great vendors too, and I'm going to be talking about those coming up in a bit. Tasty, tasty stuff and refreshing stuff you'll find here. It's a day of fun. What can I say? So join us. We'll be here all afternoon and into the night. WLAY, Spirit of Freedom. See y'all here.
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Happy 4th of July. 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

0: WLAY. Mark Narmore here live at McFarland Park in Florence. It's the 43rd annual Spirit of Freedom celebration, 250th birthday, of course, of the great United States of America. Thank you all for coming out and hanging with us. And you, boy, come on down, bring the family. If you're not here yet, get here. The fun is just beginning. Great music on the Singing River Automotive stage. Great vendors and food trucks. And let me talk about that a little bit. I just had a smashed burger. And, of course, they are unbelievable. Smashed is here. Pink Collar Lemonade. Snowy. Kona Ice. Muncho's Sparks Barbecue. Little Caesar's Crazy Cone. I love Crazy Cone. Morris Concessions. Pop's Barbecue, and the Meltdown. So come on down. Spirit of Freedom, great vendors there. That's our official list of vendors. And great official talent, too, including Megan Allen, Brody Gravett, Bay Simpson, and Mark Wills at 7:30, our big headliner. 9 o'clock fireworks are following. Hey, come on down. The parking is easy. Like I said, we've got the City of Florence helping out with that. And it's free entry into the park. We'll see y'all here. Get on down. Tell the cousins, aunts, uncles, everybody. Bring them down. Get them in a station wagon or something like that. Something station wagon-like. And we'll see y'all here. I see some Craig Morgan music coming up here on the Radio 100.1 FM.
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0: 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It's Michael Shane Wright. I'm your Big Papa, and I'm going to be with you tonight and every weeknight from the time I come on the air, which is 7 p.m., all the way to midnight. But right now, you can find me down at McFarland Park, which is where you ought to be for the Spirit of Freedom. It's our 43rd annual, and everything's well underway here. We got food trucks. We got family fun. We got families with mamas and daddies and babies and brothers and sisters and puppy dogs. You name it, they're all out here, and the only person missing is you. Get on down to McFarland Park for Spirit of Freedom. Now, let me tell you, coming off the stage right now is a young lady named Megan Allen, and she just blew my hair back. I got to tell you, folks, if you missed her set, you missed it. Now, it's not too late to catch up on her, but she's sitting here with me right now, and I just wanted to give her a chance to say hello to the Shoals. And Megan, now let me ask you, what'd you think of your first ever trip down here for Spirit of Freedom?
1: Well, I had such a fun time. It's such a joy to be here. Everybody's having a great time. Everybody's beautiful. And it's steamy, but, you know, it's good.
0: Steamy but good. That's a true story. That's how it is down here. It's steamy but good. But look, man, you can get a frozen this or a frozen that. Get you a cone of ice and cool off. Come on down. We got live music going all the way till dark, and then the fireworks at 9. Brody Gravitt's just about to take the stage. Then we're gonna have our local fave, Bay Simpson, coming on, and then finally, Mark Wills, our big headliner. So again, folks, don't miss it. 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

0: What I love about Sunday, it's Michael Shane Wright, your Big Papa, here on WLAY 100.1. I'm down at McFarland Park, and we are coming to you live from Spirit of Freedom, 43rd annual Spirit of Freedom. It's a place you want to be. It's an event you should not be missing, and I say you shouldn't be missing it because it's been going on all day, and it'll go on till well after dark. We've got a lot more music coming your way. Actually, right now, we are in the last set before our local favorite Bay Simpson comes on the stage, and Bay's with me here live at the park. And you may know Bay from his appearances this season on The Voice. Bay, say hello to the folks and tell us just a little bit about your experience on The Voice.
1: How y'all doing, everybody? Happy to be here down at McFarland. Man, I had a great time on The Voice. It was just an awesome time. The crew is amazing. Got to be on Team Adam Levine. And we just had a good old time, man. It was just really cool, a lot of fun. I really loved working with all those people. They really do everything they can to make you look and sound as good as possible. So it was great.
0: Well, speaking of looking and sounding good, come 6 o'clock today, Bay's going to be on our Singing River Automotive big stage looking and sounding good. You don't want to miss it. So if you're not already down here at the park, get in your car, get on your bike, fire up your go-kart, line up the tricycle, whatever you got to do, but get yourself down to McFarland Park. I'm going to let Bay say goodbye to you folks so we can go get ready for the stage, and then we'll be rolling on.
1: Y'all get on down here, man. We got fireworks, great music. I'm wearing a really cool outfit, so y'all come see it.

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1: WLAYFM 100.1 on that dial. That's the number to dial in. And remember, tell everybody, 100.1. Man, we are having the times of our lives here with all of y'all at the Spirit of Freedom Celebration. It happens every year. This is the 43rd annual one at McFarland Park here in Florence, Alabama. So get on down, folks. We are having super duper fun. We got great vendors here, all kind of activities for you and the kids. Fun stuff like cornhole and disc golf, and the music is stellar. Wow. Megan Allen, Brody Gravett, Bass Simpson, Mark Wills, Spooner Oldham, and I were honored to kick it off at 3 p.m. on stage, doing a little songwriter set, Spooner and myself. And then 7:30 tonight, it's Mark Wills. You remember, I do cherish you. How could you forget, man? 19-something. Don't laugh at me. Jacob's Ladder, and the list goes on and on and on. Back at one. So, wow. Come on down. 9 o'clock fireworks, free entry, free parking. And like I say, the parking is super easy. Bring a lawn chair or two, maybe a blanket or so, and we'll see y'all here. Mark Normore live in the park, McFarland Park, on the 4th of July for WLAY.
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Happy 4th of July. Join us all day today and into the night tonight. 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

0: I'd only picked you, took you home, set you on the counter, oh, at least a time or two. 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
1: Well, there's Brother Blake. Something she wouldn't be gone on WLAY, the country's greatest hits. We're broadcasting live from McFarland Park in Florence. But I want to tell you, 100.1 FM, yeah, that's the number you need to memorize and tell everybody. 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In the mornings, it's Big D and Bubba, 5 a.m. to 10 a.m. Yours truly, Mr. Mark Narmore, 3 until 7. And we've got a new dude. He's a killer. He is wonderful. My friend Michael Shane Wright, and he is Big Papa, and you can catch him every evening, 7 until midnight. We're honored and proud to have, yeah, Michael in here. It's a week number 2 for Mike, so check out Big Papa, 7 p.m. to 12 midnight, every weeknight here on WLAY. Well, right now, I'm live at McFarland Park. Great look. Y'all look so good out there. We love you, each and every one of you. Lots of red, white, and blue, of course. Yeah, yeah, yeah. So come on down. We're here all evening and way into the night. Uh-huh. The music stage has been stellar. Spooner Oldham and myself, Mark Narmore, got to perform at 3 p.m. to kick it off with a songwriter set. Such an honor. Thank you, Singing River Media Group and WLAY, for asking us to do that. And then we've heard from the great Megan Allen and Brody Gravett, Bay Simpson coming up here in a bit, and Mark Wills at 7:30, our big headliner, 9 p.m. fireworks to follow. And we've got all kind of fun stuff going on. Great food trucks. You are going to miss out if you don't come down here to the river, McFarland Park, Florence, and join WLAY in celebrating USA's 250th birthday. It's our own 43rd annual Spirit of Freedom celebration. Mark Narmore, proud to be a part of this Singing River Media Group, proud to be a U.S. citizen, and proud to be here with all y'all. 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

out of reach. Hard work pays off the way it should. 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

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And if that bothers you, well, that's too bad. But if you got pride and you're proud, you do. 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

0: that's for sure. Like Aaron Tippin, where the stars and the stripes and the eagle flies, the original country gold. Rowdy Yates at 855-697-6939. Taking a second to say hello to some folks who do not make this show a part of their weekend routine. And it's not their fault. See, they may have come upon us while traveling this weekend, or maybe their favorite radio station is taking us for a test drive. And if that is the case, I hope you hang around, because it's not going to take you long to figure out why so many people are in love with what we do, despite my occasional corny jokes and questionable table manners.
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2: 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On WLAY 100.1, I'm your Big Papa. I'm with you down here live right now at McFarland Park for Spirit of Freedom, the 43rd annual Spirit of Freedom. If you're not here, you're not in the right place right now. So get in your car, get on your tricycle, get on your motorcycle, whatever you've got to do to get yourself down to McFarland Park for Spirit of Freedom. Right now on the big stage, it's Bay Simpson, local favorite. And coming up after that, it'll be Mark Wills, our headliner, on the big stage, and then the fireworks show. So come on down, claim your spot on the lawn, visit the food trucks, and hang out with us. But like I said, Bay Simpson's on the stage, and if you want to check out more of Bay, you can find him all over the place, but you can find him on the All the Things podcast. And if you're not familiar with that, you need to be. And joining me right here live are my friends Tyra and Sarah, who run that podcast. I'm going to let Tyra introduce you to the podcast a little bit and maybe tell us about that episode with Bay.
3: 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So check that out on YouTube, and he's playing my favorite song right now. Oh, my God. So anyways, yes, go check that out. We have it on Spotify and YouTube, and yeah, so.
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0: Garth, Alan, John Michael, and Clint Black. This is where you find the hot country hat acts of the 1990s, the original country gold.
1: My dearest son, it's almost June. I hope this letter catches up with you and finds you well. It's been dry, but they're calling for rain, and everything's the same old same.

0: This is the place for classic country favorites and fun on the phone every single weekend. The original Country Gold. Rowdy Yates glancing at the calendar, and can you believe that 2 weekends from now, we will be making our first appearance for 2026 back to Michigan, where I am really looking forward to a break from the Texas heat to hang out with my friends at WATZ in Alpena. The Michigan Brown Trout Festival is in town, and this is not just a day or two of fun on the water. This fishing tournament lasts about a week and a half, and we've got fun events that Friday night the 17th underneath the Big Top with a great Hank Jr. tribute band called All My Rowdy Friends. Then on Saturday afternoon, we hang with the new generation of the Rowdy Nation, and that's just for folks 20 and under. Probably going to grab a nap after that, and then we let it all hang out with a very special edition of our show from WATZ in their brand new studios. I love this place, and they love me, and I am really looking forward to getting rowdy with you guys in 2 weeks' time.
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